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2: 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Or one that feels... like this. 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Because being a little more considerate on the road actually reduces congestion and collisions, which transforms everyone's journey. So we all feel a little less and a lot more National Highways.
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3: 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Oh, yes.

0: From the Sky News Centre at 2, Iran and the United States have reached a peace deal with an official signing due to take place in Switzerland on Friday. President Trump says it will bring peace and security to the region, while Tehran claims it forced the US to accept its terms. The Prime Minister is set to announce sweeping social media reforms later, including a ban. There are reports the UK could follow Australia in raising the minimum age for sites like TikTok, Snapchat and Instagram to 16. Here's Culture Secretary Lisa Nandy.
1: It does mean you change the presumption at a very early age to stop the situation where kids as young as 8, 9, 10, 11 are going on to social media sites because all of their friends are on them at an age when they're not emotionally equipped to be able to cope with it.
0: Switzerland's rejected a population cap after becoming the first country in the world to hold a referendum on the issue. 45% supported a figure of 10 million, compared to 55% who didn't. The former Armed Forces Minister says it's great news if his resignation leads to changes in defence funding. Al Khan's resigned last week in a row about military spending. The Defence Secretary John Healey also stepped down. Sport and Curaçao have played their first World Cup game ever, and the Netherlands drew with Japan. Joe Rawson reports from the United States.
2: It didn't come alive until the second half, but what a 45 minutes in Dallas, with Japan scoring an 88-minute equaliser to draw 2-2 with the Netherlands. Virgil van Dijk and Cryencio Somerville got the goals for the Dutch. Earlier, it was a historic moment for Curaçao, but a result that strengthens the argument for those that say the expanded World Cup will see too many disparities in the group stages. They lost 7-1 to Germany.
0: And England cricketer Ollie Robinson is ruled out of the second test against New Zealand due to an injury. The bowler felt soreness in his knee after a training session on Friday. He'll now miss the game at the Oval, which starts on Wednesday. That's the latest from the Sky News Centre. I'm Bev Rimmer.
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1: 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Is the sound of saying, I got you, mate? 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

0: From the Sky News Centre at 3, Iran and the United States have reached a peace deal with an official signing due to take place in Switzerland on Friday. President Trump says it will bring peace and security to the whole region, while Tehran claims it forced the US to accept its terms. Our US correspondent Mark Stone says Mr. Trump's vow to reopen the Strait of Hormuz isn't quite the point.
1: All the other reasons that Trump went to war, like regime change, that was something at one point, like trying to prevent Iran from getting a nuclear weapon, the same regime is in power now that was in power before. So yes, this is positive, but it also looks like quite a significant mess.
0: It's thought Sir Keir Starmer will announce sweeping social media reforms later to protect under-16s online. A social media ban's expected to be announced at Downing Street following calls for change from parents. A new attempt to legalise assisted dying in England and Wales has been started. Proposed legislation ran out of time in the House of Lords earlier this year. Now Labour MP Lauren Edwards says she'll reintroduce it to the Commons. Labour's former deputy leader Roy Hattersley has died at the age of 93. Sir Keir Starmer's leading tributes, calling him a giant of the Labour movement. Sport and Curaçao have made history with a first World Cup goal in their heavy 7-1 defeat to Germany. Captain and former Aston Villa midfielder Leandro Bacuna says they've done their country proud.
2: It's our first goal ever, you know, we qualified, first time ever, so I think the people will still be happy. They will cheer us on till the last game. No matter what we do, I think we are heroes. And yeah, we have to see where we can get some points to make them actually more happy than they are already.
0: Japan grabbed a late equaliser in their 2-2 draw with the Netherlands, and the Ivory Coast beat Ecuador 1-0. And Lewis Hamilton cut Kimi Antonelli's lead in the Formula One driver's standings to 41 points after taking victory at the Barcelona Catalunya Grand Prix. The 7-time world champion hasn't previously won with Ferrari. George Russell was second, with title holder Lando Norris in third. That's the latest. I'm Bev Rimmer.
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1: 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Know the HGV zones. National Highways.
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0: Voice.
1: From the Sky News Centre at 4, Donald Trump says the Strait of Hormuz will open again this week as a peace deal's been agreed with Iran. But Tehran's deputy foreign minister says any understanding between the two nations doesn't necessarily mean there's trust. The US says it will bring peace and security to the whole region, while Iran claims it forced the US to accept its terms. The Prime Minister's set to announce sweeping social media reforms later, including a ban. There are reports the UK could follow Australia in raising the minimum age for sites like Snapchat to 16. Here's Culture Secretary Lisa Nandy.
2: It does mean you change the presumption at a very early age to stop the situation where kids as young as 8, 9, 10, 11 are going onto social media sites because all of their friends are on them at an age when they're not emotionally equipped to be able to cope with it.
1: Switzerland has rejected a population cap after becoming the first country in the world to hold a referendum on the issue. 45% supported a figure of 10 million, compared to 55% who didn't. A new attempt to legalise assisted dying in England and Wales has been launched. Proposed legislation ran out of time in the House of Lords earlier this year. Sport and Curaçao have played their first World Cup game ever, while the Netherlands drew with Japan. Joe Rawson reports from the States.
3: It didn't come alive until the second half, but what a 45 minutes in Dallas, with Japan scoring an 88-minute equaliser to draw 2-2 with the Netherlands. Virgil van Dijk and Crayencio Somerville got the goals for the Dutch. Earlier, it was a historic moment for Curaçao, but a result that strengthens the argument for those that say the expanded World Cup will see too many disparities in the group stages. They lost 7-1 to Germany.
1: Meanwhile, the Ivory Coast beat Ecuador 1-0. And England cricketer Ollie Robinson's out of the second test against New Zealand due to injury. The bowler suffered a sore knee on Friday. That's the latest from the Sky News Centre. I'm Bev Rimmer.
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0: From the Sky News Centre at 5, Donald Trump says the Strait of Hormuz will open again later this week as a peace deal has been agreed with Iran. But Tehran's deputy foreign minister says any understanding between the two nations doesn't mean there's trust. Our US correspondent Mark Stone says the shipping lane that's vital for the world's oil supply isn't under President Trump's control.
1: He can't authorise it to be opened. It's not his authorisation. That's sort of Trumpian language that is frankly meaningless. This is a positive development, but it's full of pitfalls, it's full of jeopardy, and there are many different ways in which it could fall apart.
0: It's thought Sir Keir Starmer will announce sweeping social media reforms later to protect under-16s online. The social media ban's expected to be announced at Downing Street following calls for change from parents. But the Conservatives say it's shameful it's taken for the Prime Minister's job to be on the line for the government to U-turn on the issue. A new attempt to legalise assisted dying in England and Wales has begun. Proposed legislation ran out of time in the House of Lords earlier this year. The former Labour deputy leader Roy Hattersley has died aged 93. Sir Keir Starmer's leading tributes, calling him a giant of the Labour movement. Sport and Curaçao have made history with a first World Cup goal in their heavy 7-1 defeat to Germany. Captain and former Aston Villa midfielder Leandro Bacuna says they've done their country proud.
2: It's our first goal ever, you know, we qualified, first time ever, so I think the people will still be happy. They will cheer us on till the last game. No matter what we do, I think we are heroes. And yeah, we have to see where we can get some points to make them actually more happy than they are already.
0: Japan drew 2-2 with the Netherlands, while the Ivory Coast beat Ecuador 1-0. And Lewis Hamilton has cut Kimi Antonelli's lead in the Formula One driver's standings to 41 points after taking victory at the Barcelona Catalunya Grand Prix. It's the seven-time champion's first win for Ferrari. That's the latest. I'm Bev Rimmer.
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0: This is Switch. There are two types of drive you can have on the motorway. One that feels like this. Or one that feels... like this. The difference is just a few little changes, like giving more space to the car in front or not hogging the middle lane, because being a little more considerate on the road actually reduces congestion and collisions, which transforms everyone's journey, so we all feel a little less and a lot more. National Highways.
1: If you drink a little, then drive, you risk losing your license. You risk every day becoming more complicated.
2: 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How am I supposed to...
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1: 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Drink a little, risk a lot. Think.
5: 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Just a different number of wheels. Motorbikes aren't in your way. 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Motorbike safety. 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National Highways.
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0: From the Sky News Centre at 6. The US and Iran say they've reached a deal to end their war. In a post on social media, President Trump says it will mean the Strait of Hormuz will reopen immediately and Tehran will never be allowed to have a nuclear weapon. Iran's Deputy Foreign Minister Kazim Gharibabadi spoke on state TV last night.
1: We have no trust whatsoever in the enemy. Our trust is in our military power, our diplomatic strength and the support and unity of our own people. For that reason, implementation of this memorandum is extremely important.
0: The Prime Minister is expected to announce a ban on under-16s accessing social media this morning. Major platforms including TikTok and Snapchat are thought to be included. It's understood the ability to chat to strangers through gaming platforms like Roblox will also be stopped. Andy Burrows is from the charity the Molly Rose Foundation.
2: This is a hurried, panicked move. I can't see what could possibly have led to this decision being made at pace other than politics. If the Prime Minister has taken this decision for largely political reasons, he is gambling on children's safety.
0: A new attempt to legalise assisted dying in England and Wales has been launched. Labour MP Lauren Edwards says she'll reintroduce the bill to the Commons after it stalled through the House of Lords. Former Deputy Leader of the Labour Party, Lord Hattersley's, died at the age of 93. Sir Keir Starmer's described him as a giant of the Labour movement who never lost his belief in a more equal Britain. In sport, Lewis Hamilton has cut Kimi Antonelli's lead in the F1 driver's standings to 41 points after victory at the Barcelona Catalunya Grand Prix. It's the first time he's won for Ferrari. With football, Germany made a confident start to their World Cup campaign with a 7-1 thrashing of tournament debutants Curaçao in Group E. Sweden are off to a great start after beating Tunisia 5-1 in Group F. In the same group, Japan and the Netherlands drew 2-2. That's the latest. I'm Charlie Max.
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0: the Sky News Centre at 7. The US and Iran have announced they've agreed a deal to end the war. It's due to be signed off officially on Friday. In a post on social media, President Trump says it will mean the Strait of Hormuz will reopen immediately and Tehran will never be allowed to have a nuclear weapon. Middle East commentator Tara Kangalu thinks despite the announcement, some in Tehran don't want peace.
1: These are people who are extremely conservative, pro-regime, hardline in their ideology, and in some ways don't want engagement with the West. Right now, they need to contain this hardline faction that has been emboldened more than ever.
0: The Prime Minister is expected to announce a ban on social media for children under the age of 16 this morning. It's understood he'll stop young people from accessing major platforms like TikTok, Instagram and Snapchat. But Andy Burrows from the Molly Rose Foundation believes the legislation is being rushed.
2: If and when this ban unravels, parents and children will ask, why was it that Keir Starmer chose not to do what the evidence said was necessary? And I fear that the Prime Minister's legacy will be that he has set back children's safety by years.
0: Russia has carried out huge strikes on Ukraine overnight, leaving at least 9 people dead. 70 missiles and over 600 drones were fired on Kyiv and Kharkiv. Ukrainian officials say more than 100,000 people are without power. A new bid to legalise assisted dying in England and Wales will return to Parliament. Proposed legislation failed to pass earlier this year, having run out of time in the House of Lords. Labour's former deputy leader Roy Hattersley has died. He was 93. Sir Keir Starmer's called him a giant of the Labour movement. And in sport, Germany have made a confident start to their World Cup campaign with a 7-1 thrashing of Curaçao in Group E. Sweden also off to a great start, beating Tunisia 5-1 in Group F. In the same group, Japan twice came from behind to secure a 2-2 draw with the Netherlands. That's the latest. I'm Charlie Max.
3: Switch Radio weather. It's a cloudy start to the day across Birmingham this morning, with temperatures near 11 degrees. Expect cloud to stick around into the mid-morning, when there's an increased chance of rain. Then conditions should settle down and stay mostly cloudy into the afternoon. We'll see milder air later, with highs up near 20 degrees, but not much sunshine. Later tonight, the cloud will linger and any showers will be isolated, so it stays generally grey, but fairly mild.
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0: Started with Pauline Henry, Feel Like Making Love. And it's 8 minutes past seven. It's Monday morning. And it's a bank holiday if you're in Scotland. Yeah, that's fair, isn't it? How was your weekend? How's your body clock? If you've got really got into the football and you messed up, I am a little bit, I must admit. Switch Radio Breakfast here on this Monday morning. Going to start with a look at the front pages of the papers next.
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0: Lighthouse Family, My Salvation, Switch Radio Breakfast, Monday morning. Channel 4 News Music in the background tells us that it's time for a look at the front pages of the papers. Started with the Sun today. England stars were put on lockdown as their World Cup hotel was battered by an electrical storm and tornado alerts. Royal Marines commandos are primed to take further action against sanctioned Russian vessels after the closure of a shadow fleet tanker in the English Channel. That's the Times. The parents of drowning victim Mackenzie Swift want to save other children from the same fate. That's the Daily Mirror this morning. Sir Keir Starmer has warned Vladimir Putin his allies cannot hide after Marines seized a shadow fleet oil tanker in the English Channel. That's the Daily Star. The father of a teen who took her life after seeing harmful content online has warned Sir Keir Starmer's gambling with young people's lives by rushing in a sledgehammer social media ban for political reasons. That's the Metro. Chancellor Rachel Reeves has been told to stop threatening OAPs as an easy target as MPs debate calls to drop a ludicrous tax rise hitting millions of older people, according to the Daily Express. Donald Trump has insisted the US will still be on track to seal a deal with Iran after he scolded Israel for launching a strike on Beirut that threatened to derail his plans. That's the Financial Times, and there's probably an update to that story since they went with it. Sir Keir Starmer is to ban under 16s from major social media apps such as TikTok, Instagram and Twitter in sweeping restrictions described as Australia Plus. That's The Guardian. And that is quite short and sweet this morning, because that's the front pages of the papers on this Monday morning here on Switch Radio.
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0: Made for Birmingham. It's the award-winning Switch Radio with Alessia Cara and here, 18 minutes past 7 Monday morning. If you're waking up on this rather drizzly Monday morning, I thought the weather was going to improve, but it's a bit mucky out there. But if you're waking up on this Monday morning and it's your birthday today, we're going to find out which famous people you share your big day with later on in this hour. We've got three brilliant Midlands Music Guarantee tracks to play for you. Three visits to the Midlands magazine. We've got the shout-out to our early workers. We've got showbiz news as well.
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0: And as it's Monday morning, in Vision on Twitter and TikTok, we have a mathematical twiddle for you. But the answer to Friday's twiddle, that's coming next.
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0: Switch Radio Breakfast here on this Monday morning. Hope all is well with you. Hope it was a good weekend. And I feel for you if you are Scottish living here in England and you are delighted that your team won, but you can't have a bank holiday. You know, they didn't think that through, did they? No. But there we are. How'd you get on with the twiddle that we set you on Friday morning, Birmingham? If a daddy bull eats three bales of hay and a baby bull eats one bale of hay, how much hay does mummy bull eat? So it's like the three bears, but bulls. So if a daddy bear eats three bales of hay and a baby bull eats one bale of hay, I'm mixing up bears and bulls here. If a daddy bull eats three bales of hay and a baby bull eats one bale of hay, how much hay does a mummy bull eat? Well done to you, because you didn't fall for this. The mummy bull doesn't eat any hay, because there's no such thing as a mummy bull. A mummy bull is a cow.
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0: 7:30 Monday morning. It's time for our first Midlands Music Guarantee track of the day, of the week, in fact. Who'd have thought in the 80s a Midlands band would have had a hit about Thunderbirds?

On the half hour, all day, every day, it's the Midlands Music Guarantee here on Switch Radio, championing local artists. Fuzzbox in the 80s, formed in Birmingham, and they had a hit all about Thunderbirds, International Rescue. And of course, mid-80s, Thunderbirds hadn't been around for 20 years, which is interesting. They didn't come back till 91, and we all started making Tracy Islands out of toilet roll and papier-mâché. But there we are, another great one for you on the way in about an hour's time from any era, genre, or style of music. They could be legends. You could be hearing them for the very first time, and it could even be your very own music. 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

Blossoms and Care For on Switch Radio Breakfast this Monday morning, heading for the first time today to the Midlands Magazine. After this from Neo, Up, Out and Gone.

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haven't heard that for ages. KLF and Tammy Wynette, Justified and Ancient. Monday, 15th of June, 2026. If it is your birthday today, then this is who you share it with. You share it with Mel Giedroyc, of course, a comedian, actor. Does a stint on Have I Got News For You every now and then. The Mel half of Mel and Sue. 68 was the year that she was born. No, that makes her 58. Yes, didn't add 10 years to her life there. But yes, happy birthday, Mel. Justin Fletcher. Yes, Mr. Tumble himself. Or is he? Did I say something out of turn there? But you know the guy I mean. He's 56 today. Simon Callow. Oh, yes.

0: He's 52 today, and it just makes you realise how long Snow Patrol have been around and how successful they've been. But that's right. Sir John Redwood, the politician, is celebrating his birthday today. Born on this day, 1951. That will make him 75 today. And, yep, it's also... Well, we'll leave this till last. No, in fact, we'll come back to it, because he's such a legend. A couple of the posthumous ones. Sarah Churchill, Duchess of Marlborough, was born on this day in 1660. She was the favourite of Queen Anne. Back in the day, was it mentioned in the movie with the one with Olivia Colman? I haven't seen it, but yeah, she was born 1660. Edward the Black Prince was born on this day in 1330, and that's right, I think it's where we get Prince of Wales from as a title. And I said we're leaving it till the very end. 80 years old today, the one, the only Mr. Slade himself, Noddy Holder.
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It's the award-winning Switch Radio. JC Stewart, Lying That You Loved Me at 4 minutes to eight here on this Monday morning. News on the way very shortly. Just quickly, as we always do on a Monday, the charts. We do have a new number one. 2 weeks in a row, a new number one. Taylor Swift, I Knew It, I Knew You, has reached the top of the charts. So congratulations to Taylor Swift. Just checking the charts as well. No football songs in there yet. That'll be when you know the World Cup is gathering pace. Just not yet.

0: from the Sky News Centre at 8. In the next few moments, Sir Keir Starmer is expected to announce a ban on under-16s using social media. It's thought the Prime Minister will confirm sweeping reforms similar to those seen in Australia. Mariano Janin's daughter, Mia, took her own life after being bullied online. He says things need to change drastically as his world's been turned upside down.
1: We will deal with this forever. This is like a life sentence for a crime that we didn't commit. We've been victims, but we need to deal with this.
0: The US and Iran have announced a framework for peace. It aims to bring an end to all fighting, including in Lebanon, and will see a key shipping channel reopened. Donald Trump says let the oil flow, with prices falling since the announcement. The deal is due to be signed on Friday. Retired senior US diplomat Alan Ayer claims America didn't end up achieving its strategic objectives.
2: Yes, we sunk their navy. Yes, we blew up their air force, but Iran's nuclear program still exists. It's going to be able to reconstitute its missiles. It's going to be able to close the Strait of Hormuz anytime it wishes to in the future. So there are no real winners in this war.
0: Well, oil prices have fallen in reaction to the news, and stock markets in Asia and Europe have surged. A bill to legalise assisted dying in England and Wales will be brought back to Parliament. The previous attempt was held up in the House of Lords, despite having the support of the majority of MPs. Russia's carried out huge strikes on Ukraine overnight, leaving at least 9 people dead. 70 missiles and over 600 drones were fired on Kyiv and Kharkiv. Ukrainian officials say more than 100,000 people are without power. Germany and Sweden have made impressive starts to their World Cup campaigns. The Germans beat Curaçao 7-1, while Sweden were 5-1 victors over Tunisia. Japan and the Netherlands played out a 2-2 draw. Later, Spain face Cape Verde, Uruguay meets Saudi Arabia, and Belgium take on Egypt. That's the latest. I'm Charlie Max.
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4: It's a cloudy start to the day across Birmingham this morning, with temperatures near 11 degrees. Expect cloud to stick around into the mid-morning, when there's an increased chance of rain. Then conditions should settle down and stay mostly cloudy into the afternoon. We'll see milder air later, with highs up near 20 degrees, but not much sunshine. Later tonight, the cloud will linger and any showers will be isolated, so it stays generally grey, but fairly mild.
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0: played some crackers on the show this morning from the 90s. Bass-O-Matic, Fascinating Rhythm. Past 8 then, here on this Monday morning. Yeah, rather gloomy, surprisingly gloomy. We were told it was all going to start getting better. But, yeah, it's just the way it is for the start of the day anyway. Remaining dry for the rest of the day, but kind of overcast, bit yucky. And there's drizzle for Tuesday and Wednesday before things start improving towards the weekend. 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

Switch Radio Breakfast, Monday morning with me, Ben Ellis. It is time at 13 minutes past 8 to salute the hearty stock, the core of Britain, the backbone of this nation. We are talking about our early workers. We're talking about anybody who gets up ridiculously early, first thing in the morning, and goes to work for a living, maybe voluntarily, maybe vocationally, for the love of the job. And especially if you're going to work early with your body clock completely messed up because of these first few days of the World Cup. I am literally all over the shop in terms of kickoff times and what have you. They've been quite generous as far as England are concerned for the group games. Yeah, 9 o'clock on Wednesday night. But if you've made the commitment to watch everything, then you might start to feel the pinch at some point. Do you even go to bed if you got like an early start but you wanted to watch, what was it, middle of the night, Ivory Coast against Ecuador? I mean, why wouldn't you want to watch that? But there we are. Early workers in Birmingham, the Black Country and Solihull, we salute you and thank you.

0: Made for Birmingham, it's the award-winning Switch Radio 5 Seconds of Summer, which I think was about 2 weeks ago, with Young Blood at 18 minutes past 8 Monday morning. So yeah, I'm just catching up with some World Cup results myself. I can't do the all-nighters anymore. I'm getting too old. I went to sleep, it was 0-0 between the Ivory Coast and Ecuador. I'm just seeing now that the score ended 1-0 to the Ivory Coast, so congratulations to them. Ahmad with the goal like 90th minute for them, but Sweden romping to a 5-1 victory against Tunisia.
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0: Still got showbiz news to do in this hour. We've got some Midlands Music Guarantee track number 2, the Midlands Magazine, and some more local headlines coming next.
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Sabrina Carpenter, Please, Please, Please. 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Some local headlines. A man will appear in court today charged with wounding with intent and actual bodily harm following a double stabbing in Birmingham city centre. Police were called to Centenary Square on Thursday afternoon, where two men in their 20s were found with knife wounds. One victim remains in hospital in a stable condition, while a second suspect has been bailed. Two volunteer police officers have been awarded British Empire medals in the King's Birthday Honours. Special Sergeant Mike Leonard, with nearly 50 years of service, and Special Constable Hitesh Mehta have both been recognised for their selfless dedication to their communities. And campaigners are fighting to save a historic Grade 2 listed Art Deco landmark. The iconic former Odeon Cinema and Mecca Bingo Hall in King's Standing has closed its doors after more than 60 years, sparking urgent calls for its preservation.

gives it a bit of a World Cup flavour, doesn't it? Good Men from the 90s, Give It Up, here on Switch Radio Breakfast, Monday morning, Midlands Music Guarantee, track number 2, coming next, after Nelly Furtado and Timbaland.

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0: Track number two on this Monday morning is from a band I'll tell you more about in just a moment. Interesting stuff. It's 2 till 12.

the half hour, all day every day, the Midlands Music Guarantee here on Switch Radio, championing local artists. Now, I say local, there's a bit of a story to this. 2 till 12, that's Lost at 21. This is a band that we've effectively adopted here in the Midlands, a bit like Editors, who formed in Moseley in 2002. These guys are actually from Swansea. But they spend a lot of time touring in the Midlands, and it's in the Midlands where they've gained probably their biggest following on the local music scene. Amazing sound, 2 till 12, Lost at 21. You could be just like them, you know, if you use the Switch Radio Uploader. 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
1: Kygo along with One Republic, it's Chasing Paradise. Minutes to 9, Monday morning, Switch Radio Breakfast. Let's do some showbiz news, shall we? That sounds like a plan. It really does. Ariana Grande's upcoming London stage debut is proving to be one of the hottest tickets in town. The singer and actress is set to start alongside Jonathan Bailey in a new production of Stephen Sondheim's Sunday in the Park with George at the Barbican. Demand has been so intense that organisers have reportedly warned fans about huge levels of interest, with ticket applications vastly exceeding availability. Grande, who recently starred in Wicked, will make her London theatre debut in the production later this year. Meanwhile, the future of Doctor Who has been addressed following criticism surrounding the cancellation of the programme's planned Christmas special. Earlier this week, the BBC confirmed the 2026 festive episode could no longer go ahead, or would no longer go ahead, if I can get my words out, as part of wider changes aimed at securing the show's long-term future. Showrunner Russell T Davies is also stepping down, but the BBC insists the iconic sci-fi series remains an important part of its plans, with further developments expected as the franchise moves into a new era. And Tyra Banks is taking legal action against Netflix over a documentary examining the legacy of America's Next Top Model. The television personality has filed a defamation lawsuit claiming the streaming giant and filmmakers used what she describes as selective editing and surgical manipulation of interview footage to create a misleading portrayal of her involvement with the show. Banks alleges that more than 3 hours of interview material were reduced to around 16 minutes and presented out of context. She's seeking damages, while Netflix has yet to publicly comment on the case.
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0: From the Sky News Centre at 9. The Prime Minister has announced children under the age of 16 will be banned from accessing platforms like TikTok, Snapchat and Instagram.
1: Social media is making children unhappy. It's making it easier for bullies to harass and abuse them, exposing them to content that is dangerous. A technology that intrudes into every corner of a life, almost impossible to escape.
0: Features which allow kids to chat to strangers on gaming platforms like Roblox will also be stopped. Sir Keir Starmer says it'll come into force early next year. The US and Iran have agreed on the framework of a deal to end the war. The agreement's due to be signed in Switzerland on Friday. The Strait of Hormuz will reopen with a message from Donald Trump, "Ships of the world, start your engines." But Andy Lippo, president of Lippo Oil Associates, suggests the benefits won't be immediate.
2: It's going to take several days and weeks to restore vessel traffic through the strait. We've got a traffic jam of vessels that want to leave the Persian Gulf, and we've got a traffic jam of vessels that want to enter the Persian Gulf.
0: Well, the price of oil has fallen by over 4% in response to the announcement. Stock markets around the world have also surged, with the Nikkei in Japan up 5%. At least 9 people have died in a wave of Russian strikes on Ukraine overnight. Officials claim 4 were killed in attacks on Kyiv, while 5 rescue workers died trying to put out a fire in Kharkiv. The assisted dying bill in England and Wales is returning to Parliament. A fresh attempt to legalise the practice will be introduced by Labour MP Lauren Edwards in the coming days. Well, in the World Cup, Germany thrashed Curaçao 7-1 in Group E last night. Sweden beat Tunisia 5-1 in Group F, while in the same group, Japan drew 2-2 with the Netherlands. Later, Spain will face Cape Verde, while Uruguay meets Saudi Arabia, and Belgium take on Egypt. That's the latest. I'm Charlie Maggs.
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4: It's a cloudy start to the day across Birmingham this morning, with temperatures near 11 degrees. Expect cloud to stick around into the mid-morning, when there's an increased chance of rain. Then conditions should settle down and stay mostly cloudy into the afternoon. We'll see milder air later, with highs up near 20 degrees, but not much sunshine. Later tonight, the cloud will linger and any showers will be isolated, so it stays generally grey, but fairly mild.
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0: Chasing status and time. Seven minutes past nine then, Monday morning. Hope all is well with you. Hope the schoolroom was good. Or the journey into work. Starting a brand new week. Yes, feeling fresh, except we're not because we're all kind of zonked out because we've been watching the World Cup. But there we are. You know, you put those games on over the weekend at those kind of times, it's going to take its toll on Monday. There's no doubt about it. Plenty to come in this final hour of the show here on Switch Radio Breakfast.
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2: No matter what, you got

The 2025 National Community Award-winning Presenter of the Year is playing your Monday morning tunes. It is the superstar that is Priyama Tharu, star of Desi Beats over the weekend as well on Switch Radio. We bring out a lot of the weekend stars on a Monday, and we can plug that their shows are available to listen to again over the weekend from the weekend on our website, switchradio.co.uk. That goes for Patrick Lay as well, who's here from noon today, but the 90s Rewind show from Sunday evening is there to listen to again, as is Switchback with Andy Noakes from yesterday, but he's here at 2 o'clock this afternoon before, yes, he's back after a fortnight away. Yes, it's Stephen Higgs, two-time Male Presenter of the Year, 107 Point Drive of 5.

0: Made for Birmingham, it's the award-winning Switch Radio, the Kid Laroi, back when you were mine, 18 minutes past nine here on this Monday morning. So as we were saying, he's back after a fortnight away. I think he might have been sampling a bit of the World Cup atmosphere over there, you know. He could well have been doing so. It's Stephen Higgs with 107 Point Drive at 5, back with the usual shenanigans. He'll even give you the punchline to a joke du jour that he set up about 3 weeks ago. That's how much he can leave things dangling, is Stephen Higgs, but there we are. Then we're into Monday evening. The brilliant award-winning Unplugged with Ashley is here at 7. Secondhand Songs with Al at 8. The Country Show with Josh, as always, on a Monday night at 9. And Paul Gray with the Soul Stew, 10 o'clock tonight, takes us into Tuesday.
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0: Get ready, Birmingham, because coming next in Vision on Twitter and TikTok, it's the law. First thing on a Monday morning, a mathematical twiddle. 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
4: 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And here's Nikki, driving off for a morning coffee. 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Allow at least 1.5 metres when overtaking cyclists, or more if driving over 30 miles per hour. 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

0: Switch Radio Breakfast, Monday morning. Hope all is well with you, Birmingham. We're expecting kind of better weather, but I think it's going to be pretty grey for the first part of this week. Hopefully improving by the weekend. Hope you're well. Hope you're reasonably refreshed, even with all the football that you've been watching overnight and stuff. But there we are. It's time for a mathematical twiddle. First thing on a Monday morning, you do maths. It is kind of like the law. So we better get on with it. We're in Vision on Twitter and TikTok. Let's see how you get along with this one, Birmingham. 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There's Facebook too. You can WhatsApp me. You can Facebook message me. You can tweet me at @BenEllis1982. Also, my Instagram address. And don't forget TikTok, Ben.Ellis424. Ben.Ellis424. You've got all day to try and figure this out, Birmingham. We'll give you the answer on the show tomorrow morning. And as we always say, the very best of luck to you.
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It's just what we do. Laura Mvula and Safe Passage, our final one on the show this morning. 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

Disclosure, the sun comes up tremendous, as it would today. 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And we are heading for the final time this morning to the Midlands Magazine after this gorgeous song. Jason Mraz, I Won't Give Up.

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It's the Kooks and Naive, which I think most of us were. I think we could watch football throughout the night and still be okay on a Monday morning. But there we are, Switch Radio Breakfast here on this Monday. Like we said, World Cup continues today. 5 o'clock, it's Group H. It's Spain against Cape Verde. Group G gets underway at 8 o'clock, the game between Belgium and Egypt. And then back to Group H, 11 o'clock tonight, Saudi Arabia against Uruguay.

I haven't heard this for ages. Played some great tracks from the 90s this morning on the show. Space and Dark Clouds. Switch Radio Breakfast here on this Monday morning. We're going to wrap up the show after Georgia Coup.

0: Okay, just about it from me, Ben Ellis. Thanks very much for being a part of it. We'll do it all again tomorrow morning from 7. Won't be bright and early because the weather's rubbish, but there we are. And try and enjoy the football. This is your lineup for Monday on the best community radio station in the business. Of course, it's Paul Gray with the Soul Stew, 10 o'clock tonight, taking us into Tuesday. Country Show with Josh is always on a Monday night from 9. Secondhand Songs with Al at 8. The brilliant award-winning Unplugged with Ashley at 7. He's back. Two-time Male Presenter of the Year, Stephen Higgs, 107 Point Drive at 5. Andy Noakes is here at 2. You can spend your lunchtime with Patrick Lay from noon. But up next, after the news at 10, the five-time community radio award-winning superstar that is Priya Mathuru. Check us out, Mum.
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0: From Sky News Centre at 10. The Prime Minister says he wants to give kids their childhoods back as he confirms a ban on social media for all under 16s.
1: I feel for this generation. I think back to my own childhood. And yes, the early 1970s weren't always a picnic. But we didn't have to deal with anything like this. A technology that intrudes into every corner of a life.
0: Young people won't be able to have accounts on TikTok, YouTube, Snapchat or Instagram, although WhatsApp isn't on the list. There'll also be restrictions on communication from strangers on gaming sites. Sir Keir Starmer says the measures will come into force next spring. The US and Iran say they've reached a framework for peace, which would see an end to the war in the Middle East. In a post on social media, President Trump says it will mean the Strait of Hormuz will reopen immediately, and Tehran will never be allowed to have a nuclear weapon. Iran's Deputy Foreign Minister, Kazim Gharibabadi, spoke on state TV last night.
2: We have no trust whatsoever in the enemy. Our trust is in our military power, our diplomatic strength, and the support and unity of our own people. For that reason, implementation of this memorandum is extremely important.
0: The agreement is due to be signed off officially in Switzerland on Friday. The price of oil has fallen by 4% in response to the announcement, while stock markets around the world have also surged, with the Nikkei in Japan up 5%. The assisted dying bill in England and Wales is returning to Parliament. A fresh attempt to legalise the practice will be introduced by Labour MP Lauren Edwards in the coming days. In sports, Iran have arrived in Los Angeles ahead of their opening World Cup game against New Zealand tomorrow. The country's side flew in on a chartered flight from their base in Tijuana in Mexico. And the average price of a home has fallen by just over £2,000 this month, according to Rightmove. The drop of 0.6% is the biggest June reduction for 14 years. That's the latest. I'm Charlie Max.
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4: Cloudy skies continue across Birmingham this morning, with cool conditions around 12 degrees. It stays largely cloudy into the afternoon, gradually becoming milder with highs into the high teens and close to 20 degrees by the early evening. There's only a low chance of any rain, so most places should remain dry, with few, if any, brighter breaks. Later tonight, the cloud lingers, keeping conditions fairly mild through the night.
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Good one. And yeah, we're back at that time of the week, Monday. But listen, it is me and you for 2 whole hours, and we're going to kick start your week in the right way. I've got music coming up by Bruno Mars, Culture Club and Kaiser Chiefs. I've also got the Midlands Music Guarantee, because local music is what we like to do here, supporting that local talent from across the Midlands. And we are keeping that music going with some Ariana Grande. I literally, all over my socials, I've just been seeing her tour, all the videos. She literally gets pulled up by the Eternal Sunshine at the end of her show. Like, how epic is that? This is her track, Hate That I'm

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0: 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I'm loving the sound of this already. This

0: with One Night Lover on Switch Radio. That was your Midlands Music Guarantee. And if you like your local music, you can listen out for the next one in about an hour's time. My name's Priya. Happy Monday. 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Hope you're doing good. Let's keep the tunes going. This is Better Days.
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with Be Her on Switch Radio, made for Birmingham. My name's Priya, how you doing? It is Monday morning, of course, and it is me and you until 12 o'clock. I've got music on the way by Lato, Alicia Dixon, some James Arthur for you as well, so make sure you stay right there. Also got the Monday morning anthem, but let's have this

0: From the Sky News Centre at 11. Sir Keir Starmer's announced under-16s will be banned from social media platforms, including Snapchat, YouTube and TikTok, saying it'll make our children happier. The Prime Minister's announced plans to introduce the measures by next spring. Messaging apps will be exempt, but there will be restrictions on gaming platforms like Roblox. The Tories have welcomed it. Shadow Education Secretary Laura Trott believes children are crying out for a ban.
1: It's just the pressure for them every single day to reply to those messages, to look at those streaks, to do stuff that they don't want to do in order to get likes and clicks. It's just wrong, and this is going to change things for them, and that is a very positive thing.
0: The NSPCC has called it a win for children and parents. An outline for a peace agreement has been reached between the US and Iran. President Trump says it includes an immediate reopening of the Strait of Hormuz shipping lane. It's expected to be officially signed on Friday. Sir Keir Starmer has welcomed the news and has congratulated the president.
2: This is a hugely significant moment. We have long called for de-escalation, and it is vital that all parties seize this opportunity.
0: Oil prices have fallen sharply following the news, while the Israeli government says it won't withdraw its troops from Lebanon and they will remain there indefinitely despite the agreement. Israel's war with Hezbollah in the country has been a sticking point in negotiations between Washington and Tehran. At least 9 people have been killed in Russian strikes on Ukraine. Over 600 drones were used in an overnight wave of attacks targeting Kyiv and Kharkiv. MPs will have another chance to legalise assisted dying in England and Wales. The previous bill was blocked by the House of Lords, but it will now be reintroduced by another backbench MP. And Real Madrid have completed the signing of Chelsea defender Marc Cucurella. The 27-year-old makes the move in a deal that could rise to almost £52 million. That's the latest. I'm Charlie Maggs.
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4: Cloudy skies continue across Birmingham this morning, with cool conditions around 12 degrees. It stays largely cloudy into the afternoon, gradually becoming milder with highs into the high teens and close to 20 degrees by the early evening. There's only a low chance of any rain, so most places should remain dry, with few, if any, brighter breaks. Later tonight, the cloud lingers, keeping conditions fairly mild through the night.
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energized, especially because it's Monday and we're kicking off a brand new week, and you kind of you need the good vibes. So I have got that on the way as well. 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

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My name's Priya, good morning and happy Monday. I'm loving the sound of this. We like all these good vibes.

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You're listening to Switch Radio, made for Birmingham, and it is now time for the Monday morning anthem. Obviously, the World Cup has kicked off. We're in the group stages. Are you watching? Are you supporting England? We've got to get behind our team, right? And I thought, you know, what's one of our patriotic songs, especially that we play around sporting events, that's going to get us in the mood for supporting our team? It has to be Sweet Caroline.

World Cup England spirit, and we're coming towards midday, which means that is it from me. My name is Prima Tharu. Hope you have an amazing rest of your day and your week. I'll be with you next Monday, and make sure you keep locked in to Switch Radio. Have a good one. I know it's late.

0: From Sky News Centre at 12. Children in the UK are to be banned from having accounts on sites like YouTube, TikTok and Instagram. The Prime Minister says he wants to give kids their childhoods back. The measures will come into force early next year. The government's also looking at overnight curfews and introducing a forced break on doom scrolling for older teenagers. Amy Ruffle from Smartphone Free Childhood thinks it's a good start.
1: I think it would be naive to say that this ban today is a silver bullet. I think it's the first step towards changing a social norm that we know as parents, and in fact young people and children are telling us themselves as well, that social media and the amount of time they spend on it is not serving them in a positive way.
0: The US and Iran have announced a framework for peace. It's due to be signed on Friday, aimed at ending the fighting on all fronts and seeing the Strait of Hormuz reopen. Some breaking news now. The Court of Appeal has ruled a decision to prescribe Palestine Action as a terror organisation was lawful. In February, judges had deemed it disproportionate, saying it would be overturned. The man's been arrested on suspicion of being the so-called Putney Pusher. It relates to an incident in May 2017 when a woman was pushed into the path of a bus on London's Putney Bridge. Police say a 44-year-old man has been detained. MPs are going to have another chance to legalise assisted dying in England and Wales. The last bill failed to get through the House of Lords despite being backed by the Commons. Opponents say it didn't have adequate safeguards to protect people from being pressured into taking their own life. Labour MP Lauren Edwards is putting it forward and disagrees.
2: We have been through multiple votes and it has the support of the Chamber and the broader support within the country as well, and I hope that they will help us work with us, as many of them were doing during the last session, to really refine and make sure we're putting through the best legislation.
0: And in sport, it's understood former Manchester United boss Ruben Amorim has agreed to become AC Milan's new head coach. That's the latest. I'm Charlie Max.
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4: It's a cloudy start across Birmingham and the surrounding area this morning, and the grey skies will stick around into the afternoon, keeping things largely dry and mild. Temperatures will top out near 20 degrees, with little change into the early evening as the cloud continues. Later tonight, the cloud lingers, and there's a higher chance of some light rain moving in, so it will stay relatively mild overnight. Heading into tomorrow, similar cloudy, mild conditions are expected.
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2: Do you know what you've got? You've got a perfect woman. She treats you right. Keeps you satisfied. It's auto now.

That was Jesse Ware getting us started with Automatic. Well, good afternoon, everyone. Patrick Lay here with you, Tour 2 on Switch Radio Made for Birmingham. Thanks there to Priya Mafaru for a morning show and for handing over to me. And coming up for you over the next 2 hours, then I've got more great music from across the decades, as well as the MMG and Midlands magazine in each hour. And Britney Spears is up next for you with a massive number one hit from back in 2004. Here's Toxic.

was Charlie Puth and Kenny G with Cry. And coming up next for you then, what a funk soul classic from back in 83. It's Booker Newbery III with Love Town.

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0: That was Katy Perry with Electric. And before that, with her chart topper from 3 years ago, was Taylor Swift with Is It Over Now? Well, welcome back, everyone. Patrick Lay here with you till 2 on Switch Radio Made for Birmingham. We're coming up for you shortly is this hour's Midlands Music Guarantee. But before that is Jason Derulo with Sexy For Me.
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That was Gracie Adams, We've Hit the Wall. Well, coming up for you in a few minutes' time is this hour's Midlands Magazine, but before that, with their 1982 number one hit and taken from their album The Gift, here's The Jam, with A Town Called Malice.

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NSYNC on this Monday lunchtime from back in 99 with I Want You Back. Well, welcome back, everyone. Patrick here with you, Tour 2 on Switch Radio, made for Birmingham, where Jose James is up next for you with Make It Right.

That was Casey Musgraves with Dry Spell, and before that, bit of country pop from last year by Amy Shepherd with Mr. Mistake. Well, taking us through to 1 o'clock now, and a track taken from their 1990 Labour of Love 2 album, our Brummy legends himself, UB40, with Kingston Town. Back with you again after the news and weather on the hour.

0: from the Sky News Centre at 1. Sir Keir Starmer says he's giving children their childhoods back by banning social media for under-16s. From early next year, children won't be able to access sites like TikTok, Instagram and Facebook. WhatsApp isn't included. Renee Jones, whose son Noah is challenging Australia's blanket ban, says it hasn't worked there.
1: What we have is increased risk to young people because their parents are unaware that they're still actively using social media. If children did suffer an inconvenience of having an account closed, it's been opened in a different name, it's been set a different age range to successfully get over the ban.
0: Two men have been found guilty over a series of arson attacks on properties linked to the Prime Minister. Ukrainian Roman Lavrianovich and Stanislav Karpik, who's from Romania, worked for a Russian-speaking online taskmaster. A decision to ban Palestine Action as a terror group has been upheld as lawful. In February, the High Court ruled the government's prescription last year was disproportionate and should be overturned. The Court of Appeal has today backed the Home Office, calling it justified. Lady Chief Justice Baroness Carr outlined some reasons.
2: It is a fundamental mistake to overlook the fact that Palestine Action overtly promotes unlawful violence amounting to terrorism. It is not, as it claims, a direct action civil disobedience protest group like the suffragettes.
0: Palestine Action says it plans to take the case to the Supreme Court. A framework for peace agreed between the US and Iran is due to be signed on Friday. It's aimed at ending the fighting on all fronts and seeing the Strait of Hormuz reopen. Summer holiday strike action at Glasgow Airport has been averted. Unite the Union says workers employed by ICTS and Menzies Aviation have backed new pay offers. And Manchester United are to feature in the latest instalment of the Amazon series All or Nothing. The documentary is set to air next summer. That's the latest. I'm Charlie Max.
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4: It's a cloudy start across Birmingham and the surrounding area this morning, and the grey skies will stick around into the afternoon, keeping things largely dry and mild. Temperatures will top out near 20 degrees, with little change into the early evening as the cloud continues. Later tonight, the cloud lingers and there's a higher chance of some light rain moving in, so it will stay relatively mild overnight. Heading into tomorrow, similar cloudy, mild conditions are expected.
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That was Kylie Minogue with a new single she released last month called Light Up. Well, welcome back, everyone. Patrick here with you till 2 on 107.5 FM DAB and online, bringing you more great songs from across the decades, as well as the Midlands Music Guarantee and Midlands Magazine from this hour. And Yola is up next for you with Starlight.

us back to 2007 there. That was Reverend of the Makers with Heavyweight Champion of the World. Well, coming up next for you then is Addison Rae with Headphones On.

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1: That was Lewis Capaldi with his 2020 number one hit there, Before You Go. And before that was Ella May with 100. Well, welcome back, everyone. Patrick here with you, Tour 2 on Switch Radio, made for Birmingham. We're coming up for you shortly. Is this hour's MMG? But before that, what a tune by Fisher. His Rain.

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Taken, of course, from Paddington the Musical. That was Tom Fletcher with One of Us. Well, in a few minutes' time, I've got this hour's Midlands Magazine, but Bastille are up next for you with Glory.

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such a beautiful song there from back in summer 88, and taken of course from their legendary Tango in a Night album. That was Fleetwood Mac with Everywhere. Well, welcome back everyone, Patrick here with you Tour 2 on Switch Radio, made for Birmingham, where Robbie Williams is up next for you with All My Life.

with Suddenly I See. Well, that's almost it for me on this Monday afternoon. Thank you as ever for tuning in to me. I'm Patrick Lay. I'll be back with you my usual time of 7pm on Sunday for my 90s Dance Rewind show. Then, of course, I'm back with you here next Monday at midday here on 107.5 FM DAB and online. Well, stay tuned to Andy Noakes after the news and weather on the hour as we play out now with Majestic, The Jamming Kid and Celine Dion. 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

0: From the Sky News Centre at 2. Children in the UK are to be banned from having accounts on sites like YouTube, TikTok and Instagram. The Prime Minister says he wants to give kids their childhoods back. The measures will come into force early next year. Amy Ruffle from Smartphone Free Childhood thinks it's a good start.
1: I think it would be naive to say that this ban today is a silver bullet. I think it's the first step towards changing a social norm that we know as parents, and in fact young people and children are telling us themselves as well, that social media and the amount of time they spend on it is not serving them in a positive way.
0: Police say arrests are being made at a protest outside the Royal Courts of Justice after the decision to ban Palestine Action was upheld. The Court of Appeals backed the Home Office in prescribing the group as a terrorist organisation, overturning a High Court ruling in February. Two men have been found guilty over arson attacks on properties linked to Keir Starmer, which police say aimed to cause unrest. Roman Larinovich and Stanislav Karpyuk were paid by a Russian-speaking mastermind. They started a fire at the Prime Minister's former home last May and torched a car he'd previously owned. Commander Helen Flanagan's head of counter-terror policing in London.
2: There is no evidence to suggest they knew who they were targeting or why, but clearly the tasking was to intimidate and create fear for the Prime Minister and to attack the UK.
0: The grandfather of footballer Jesse Lingard has died while awaiting a retrial for alleged child sex offences. Kenneth Lingard had been cleared of two counts at a trial last year, but jurors couldn't reach verdicts on 15 others. The French president claims both France and Britain are ready to lead a mission in the Strait of Hormuz. Donald Trump says the major shipping route will reopen on Friday when a peace deal will be signed. And Sir Mick Jagger's hinted at a Rolling Stones tour next year. The 82-year-old told an interviewer he's ready to go. From That's the Latest, I'm Imani Rana.
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4: It's a cloudy start across Birmingham and the surrounding area this morning, and the grey skies will stick around into the afternoon, keeping things largely dry and mild. Temperatures will top out near 20 degrees, with little change into the early evening as the cloud continues. Later tonight, the cloud lingers, and there's a higher chance of some light rain moving in, so it will stay relatively mild overnight. Heading into tomorrow, similar cloudy, mild conditions are expected.
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It's just gone 2:10. It's Monday afternoon. You're with Switch Radio, made for Birmingham. Hello to you. Hope your day is going well today. This is Andy Noakes with your afternoon show, and I'm keeping you company till 5 o'clock today, playing you White Lies just now and Come On. And to get the show underway, it was Nelly Furtado with Say It Right. What have I got for you today then? Well, every hour on the half hour, as usual, I will be playing you a local artist as part of our Midlands Music Guarantee, and I'll also be regularly telling you about things going on locally from our Midlands magazine. First of those coming up in around half an hour's time, and all the best tunes, new and old. In the case of this one, a new tune by someone who's been around for a long time, Paul McCartney. This is And Days We Left Behind.

0: Not your Midlands Music Guarantee song for this hour of the show here on Switch, but she does qualify because she's a local artist, only 19 as well, and that is her first release. We're playing it a lot here on Switch. It's Belle with Someone, and I've got songs to play you soon from Savannah Jade and the B-52s.
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0: That was Savannah Jade here on Switch with Man Out of Me, and before that the B-52s and the one that was a hit in 1990 that you don't usually hear on the radio. Everyone plays Love Shack all the time. We like to be different, and that's why you heard Rome instead. Well, it's fast approaching 2:30, and that means I have a local artist lined up and ready to go for you very soon. It's our Midlands Music Guarantee next, but I've got time to play you this first from Luke Combs. This is Sleepless in a Hotel Room.
1: I can

0: It's just gone 2:30 on a Monday afternoon. It's Switch Radio made for Birmingham, and it's Andy Noakes with today's afternoon show until 5:00. Let's get a local artist on now then. It's Midlands Music Guarantee time, and I don't think this one needs any introduction, so I won't do one. I'll just play it.
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The legendary Black Sabbath here on Switch with Paranoid. That was your Midlands Music Guarantee song for this hour of the afternoon show. There's another one coming your way at around 3:30. After the next couple of tunes, though, I'll be turning my attention to what's going on around us as I look for a local event to tell you all about from our Midlands magazine. That is coming your way after an 80s classic from Jim Diamond and Brooke and Stas now with

0: Jim Diamond, I Should Have Known Better on Switch Radio, made for Birmingham. Coming up very soon, I have songs from Peter Andre and Montel Jordan together, and also Sabrina Carpenter. But right now, with the time at just gone 2:40, let's do this.
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It's Peter Andre and Montel Jordan here on Switch with All About Us 2.0. And before that, Busy Woman by Sabrina Carpenter. Well, I'm a busy man. I've got loads of songs to play you before 3 o'clock. So if I'm quick, I reckon I can squeeze in three more. Let's go a bit ravey now. First of all, this one from Nightcrawlers, Push the Feeling On.

Noizu with Summer 91, Looking Back, playing on Switch Radio, made for Birmingham. It's Andy Noakes with you till 5 this Monday afternoon. Still plenty more to come with me. More local artists on our Midlands Music Guarantee feature. More from our Midlands magazine. And the latest news and weather updates are headed your way after we've heard this one from Paul Weller now.

0: From the Sky News Centre at 3, YouTubers warning that a social media ban for under-16s could push children onto less safe services. It's on the list of platforms that will be blocked to young people in the UK from early next year. The Prime Minister says that he's standing firm.
1: I want this message to be heard loud and clear. I am not prepared to compromise on the safety and happiness of our children. And that is why this ban must happen. And that is why this ban will happen.
0: The Solicitor General's asked the Court of Appeal to decide if the sentence handed to Henry Novak's killer was too low. Ellie Reeves says she's horrified by the case. Vikram Digwal was jailed for at least 21 years after he stabbed the student to death in Southampton last December and falsely claimed to have been racially abused. Elsewhere, the Home Office has won an appeal over the banning of Palestine Action. The Court of Appeals ruled the decision to classify it a terror group was lawful. More than 700 criminal cases against people accused of supporting the organisation are now likely to go ahead. Our reporter Phoebe Southworth says there's a big gathering of demonstrators outside the Royal Courts of Justice.
2: Many of them lying on the floor here. Their intention will be to try and make it as difficult for officers to remove them as possible. The whole road, which was earlier open today, has now been shut down, and protesters are shouting at officers as they remove people. Shame on you.
0: A car has crashed into a nursery playground in Cheshire, seriously injuring a 2-year-old boy. A 63-year-old woman's been arrested on suspicion of a dangerous driving offence. The US Vice President says he hopes to release the text of an agreement designed to end the war in Iran in the coming days. J.D. Vance has told American broadcasters he expects the Strait of Hormuz to reopen without tolls on a long-term basis. And Emma Raducanu's withdrawn from this week's Nottingham Open, a day after defeat in the final at Queen's Club. That's the latest. I'm Imani Rana. Switch
3: Radio weather. Right now, Birmingham is sitting under a layer of cloud. And that pattern continues into the evening. It will stay largely cloudy through the afternoon and tonight, with highs of around 20 degrees, before falling back to about 16 degrees overnight. There's only a very small chance of any rain. The cloud looks set to linger later tonight and into tomorrow, leaving another generally cloudy start with temperatures in the mid-teens as we head into the day.
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0: thinking of you.
1: Raven Lanay and Dominic Fike there with Reputation, and also it was Blur with a bit of help from Phil Daniels. And Park Life, hello to you. It's Andy Noakes. It's Monday afternoon, and I've got your afternoon show until 5 o'clock today here on Switch, playing you a local artist at around 3:30. It's our Midlands Music Guarantee in action once more, and in around half an hour's time I'll be delving into the Midlands magazine again as well. But the tunes continue now with one of many acts who've seemingly made a comeback this year. It seems to be the year of the comeback, 2026, for whatever reason. Here are Scouting for Girls and Get What You Give.

0: That was Joe with End of Beginning. And coming up soon here on Switch, I have songs to play you from Kate Bush and Niall Horan. He's next.
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There's Kate Bush, Running Up That Hill, A Deal With God, the original version from 85, and also Niall Horan and Dinner Party playing for you here on Switch. I've got a local artist coming up very soon. It's our Midlands Music Guarantee on the way, but first of all, I've got time to play you this. It's Sky Newman and Smoke Rings.

0: That was Sky Newman, Smoke Rings. It's Switch Radio, made for Birmingham. It's Andy Noakes with you till 5 on this Monday afternoon. Currently, it's almost 3:30, so time to get a local artist on then. We don't play this next one all year round for obvious reasons, but I thought I'm going to give it its first airing of the year because I remember really liking this when this came out a few years back. Might have been during COVID times, I think. It's Robin George and Vicks, formerly of Fuzzbox, with Summertime Reggae Rules.
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Robin George and Vix with Summertime Reggae Rule here on Switch. That was your Midlands Music Guarantee song for this hour of the afternoon show. I have one more to play you. That will be coming your way at around 4:30. But much sooner than that, in fact, after the next couple of songs indeed, I will be taking a delve into the Midlands Magazine full of local events again. In the meantime, this is Olivia Dean and Baby Steps.

0: Sonic Weird Sky playing here on Switch Radio, made for Birmingham. It's Andy with you this afternoon, playing you songs very soon from Hilary Duff and Howard Jones. But right now, with the time at just gone 20 to 4, let's have a look at what's going on locally.
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That's Howard Jones with new song, and before that here on Switch you heard the latest from Hilary Duff. It was Roommates. I can squeeze in three more top tunes before our next news and weather update, so let's go back to 1990 for this one from 24/7 featuring Captain Hollywood. I Can't Stand It.

That was KSI and Tom Grennan with Not Over Yet on Switch Radio, made for Birmingham. It is Monday afternoon. It's Andy Noakes with the show today. I'm with you till 5, and in the final hour of the show, I will once more be lining up a local artist for you on our Midlands Music Guarantee feature, delving into the Midlands magazine again for one final time, and also telling you who else is on for the rest of your Monday here on Switch as well to keep you entertained today. But it's the latest news and weather updates headed your way after we've had this one, which is by Doves, and this is Snowden.

0: From the Sky News Centre at 4. A high school teacher has been found guilty of the murder of a 13-month-old baby he'd adopted with his partner. 37-year-old Jamie Varley killed Preston Davey after sexually and physically abusing him for months. His boyfriend, 32-year-old John McGowan Fazakerley, has been convicted of allowing the death of a child. DCI Andy Fallows from Lancashire Police says it was a particularly upsetting case.
1: Keir Starmer has been pushed into this, but I'm not complaining, because if he's doing something that I'm asking him to do, however imperfectly, then I'm happy with that. But he's added other things like curfews, which no one was talking about, which conflict with his view that those people should be able to vote.
0: Facebook, Instagram and Snapchat are warning a social media ban for under-16s could push children into unregulated areas of the internet. Sir Keir Starmer's confirmed blanket restrictions for children from next year. The sentence handed to Henry Novak's murderer has been referred to the Court of Appeal. Judges will assess whether the minimum 21-year term given to Vikram Digwa, who falsely accused his dying victim of racist abuse, is too lenient. President Macron says the UK and France are ready to deploy a mission to the Strait of Hormuz within 2 or 3 days. The vital shipping channel is due to reopen by Friday, when the framework of a peace deal between the US and Iran is signed. Two men who worked for a Russian-speaking taskmaster have been found guilty of arson attacks on property linked to the PM. They were convicted of setting fire to a house and car. Head coach Brendan McCullum has refused to discuss Ben Stokes' future as England captain, saying for now he's only concerned about supporting the 35-year-old.
2: I look at the time that the last 4 years I've worked intimately with Ben, and I've seen Ben be an unbelievable captain. I've seen him at his absolute best as a captain, his best as a player. Those decisions are not for now. Concern at the moment is making sure that Ben is fine.
0: Stokes and fast bowler Gus Atkinson have been dropped from the second test with New Zealand after breaching the team's curfew. That's the latest. I'm Imani Rana.
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4: Right now, Birmingham is sitting under a layer of cloud, and that pattern continues into the evening. It will stay largely cloudy through the afternoon and tonight, with highs of around 20 degrees, before falling back to about 16 degrees overnight. There's only a very small chance of any rain. The cloud looks set to linger later tonight and into tomorrow, leaving another generally cloudy start with temperatures in the mid-teens as we head into the day.
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It is Monday afternoon. You're with Switch Radio, made for Birmingham. Hello to you. It's Andy Noakes with the final hour of today's afternoon show, playing you Mooney Long just now and Ruined Me, and also Elton John with Are You Ready for Love? Well, coming up with me between now and 5, I can tell you you'll be hearing a local artist again at around 4:30 with our Midlands Music Guarantee. 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

0: Fusion and Cher Lloyd. 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

I love that song. It really does sound like absolutely nothing else. I think Vampire Weekend with Run here on Switch. And before that, you heard Jennifer Lopez and David Guetta with Save Me Tonight. We are fast approaching the time where we get a local act on for you with our Midlands Music Guarantee just round the corner. But before we get there, I got time to play you the latest song from Cast. It's Free Love.

0: I make it exactly 4:30 now. It's Andy Noakes with you till 5 here on Switch, and I've got that local artist for you now. Midlands Music Guarantee time it is, and I have for you Stephen Tin Tin Duffy with Icing on the Cake.
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It's Stephen Tintin Duffy. That's icing on the cake here on Switch Radio, made for Birmingham. And that was your Midlands Music Guarantee song for this final hour of the afternoon show. There will be one more of those headed your way at around 5:30, and that will be on 107 Point Drive with Stephen Hicks. Yes, he's back today. And I'll tell you who else is on for the rest of your Monday on Switch a little bit later. After the next couple of tunes, though, I'll be delving into our Midlands magazine full of local events once more. That's after Post Malone and Morgan Wallen, and this from Technotronic. Get up on-

0: Post Malone and Morgan Wallen there. That was I Had Some Help, playing here on Switch. Coming up soon, I've got a tune for you from Britney Spears. The time now is just gone 20 to 5. So let's have another look at what is going on locally.
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Britney Spears here on Switch, You Drive Me Crazy, a song that always takes me back to the time when that song was released, because as I recall, the radio station I was on at the time actually added an extra bit into the gap where the whole thing just stops to make it even longer. And I believe there were different radio edits using different timings for the gap. It seems totally ridiculous now, but there you are. It's Andy with you only till five, though, because then I'll be handing over to Stephen Higgs. He is back with 107 Point Drive. After the rotating series of guest hosts, myself included, have been looking after things for the last couple of weeks. He's got all the usual fun and features for you until 7 o'clock. That's when Ashley will take over with her Unplugged show. She is followed by Al Galpin with his second-hand songs between 8 and 9. Then if you like your country music, then tune in for Josh Samuels. His country show is on between 9 and 10. And as we always do, we finish off Monday's entertainment here on Switch with Paul Gray and the Soul Stew. This is Tapao Now and Secret Garden.

That is Duran Duran. It's their latest single. They're back with Nile Rodgers on that one, Free to Love. And indeed, I believe the whole new album has been recorded with him producing it, which reminds me, I must get round to listening to it because I haven't yet. Anyway, that's in my own time, which I'll have more of very soon because I'm just about to leave you. It's Andy Noakes saying, enjoy the rest of your Monday, won't you? It's Switch Radio, made for Birmingham. And I'll be back with you on Sunday between 5 and 7 with my Switchback show and 2 hours of classic hits from this week in chart history. And I'll be playing you songs from a chart of this week in the 90s this weekend, which means I'm also going to finish with a 90s song for you as well. And it seemed appropriate, given that Stephen Higgs is back, to pick something Welsh. So here are Wales's finest, Manic Street Preachers, with the epically brilliant Motorcycle Emptiness. That will do it from me then. Enjoy the rest of your evening and stand by for 107 Point Drive with Mr. Higgs. He's next. Come.

0: From the Sky News Centre at 5. A high school teacher has been found guilty of the sexual abuse and murder of a 13-month-old baby, who he treated, a court heard, as a plaything. Jamie Varley adopted Preston Davey, who went to live with him in Blackpool. His partner, John McGowan Fazakerly, was convicted of allowing the death of a child. In police interviews, both denied responsibility for what happened to the boy they named Elijah.
1: Have you done anything to cause Elijah's death?
2: No.
1: Has John?
2: No.
1: As far as you're aware?
2: No, as far as I'm aware, no. Because we would never do that.
1: As far as we can see, Elijah, when he came into your care, was a healthy baby with no injuries.
2: We have not caused Elijah's death.
0: It's been confirmed a social media ban for under-16s will take effect from next spring. Children won't face punishment if they manage to get around the ban, with responsibility falling to platforms to enforce it. Here's what some year 8s, 9s and 10s reckon.
3: Overall, I think it's a bad thing. You might feel more isolated in a way.
4: I'm going to miss connecting with people.
5: I love being able to see what people are up to and people that I wouldn't necessarily talk to.
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7: On TikTok I spend like 40 minutes, I just use it on the bus ride home.
0: The sentence given to the murderer of Henry Novak has been referred to the Court of Appeal for being unduly lenient. Vikram Digwa was handed a minimum of 21 years for stabbing his victim in Southampton last December and falsely accusing him of racial abuse. Elsewhere, Donald Trump claims ships have started moving through the Strait of Hormuz after Iran and the US agreed a framework to end the war. It's expected to be signed on Friday. Rangers and RB Salzburg have completed a deal for head coach Danny Roll to leave Ibrox and join the Austrian side. The Scottish Premiership club will now work to finalise a deal to make Hearts boss Derek McInnes their new manager. And there are yellow heat health alerts in place for parts of England this week. Heatwave conditions could be possible in some areas. That's the latest. I'm Imani Rana.
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9: Right now, Birmingham is sitting under a layer of cloud, and that pattern continues into the evening. It will stay largely cloudy through the afternoon and tonight, with highs of around 20 degrees, before falling back to about 16 degrees overnight. There's only a very small chance of any rain. The cloud looks set to linger later tonight and into tomorrow, leaving another generally cloudy start with temperatures in the mid-teens as we head into the day.
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Oh, hello, Birmingham. It is Monday. It's the 15th of June, 2026. We are Made for Birmingham. This is Switch Radio. Good to be back. Good to be back. Although it is only for this week, Birmingham, because I'm off again next week. I'm only back for this week. But I have returned from my trip to Las Vegas, Nevada, where I went to my friend's wedding. So it's massive congratulations to Jake and Holly, who got married by an actual Elvis Presley a week last Tuesday. And I had the absolute best time. Won a little bit gambling, brought back some new jeans and some new pants, and made some lovely new friends. I was sick from drinking for the first time in about 15 years. I always drink responsibly. And I'd love to tell you the story about the blonde bombshell that I met in Las Vegas, Birmingham, but you know the saying. What happens in Vegas stays in Vegas. Apart from this rash that I appear to have brought back with me. Let's get home. Let's get you home. I've forgotten the catchphrase. I'm called Stephen Higgs. This is Switch Radio's 107 Point Drive.

what's going well so far. I've hit all the right buttons. I've just forgotten after 7 years the catchphrase that I say every single day on the way home. It's fine. Huge thanks to the Switch Radio All-Stars for the last couple of weeks. That's Andrew and Priya and Mystical Blue and Andy Noakes and Jack Cole. And don't worry, because as it's the World Cup, we've tweaked the format for the following 2 weeks because I'm off again. And off the bench come Terry-Ann and Sabrina. But I am here all this week until the All-Stars are back next week.

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2: 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So you could fail a police drug test days later.
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5: What about my phone call? I want to call my for Emily.
6: Too late now.
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8: Step through now, please.
7: Oh, no.
6: Too late now.
7: So, you're offering me a free holiday?
9: Yeah.
7: I just have to bring back something for a friend of yours.
9: That's right. You'll get some serious cash.
7: Right.
9: Well?
6: Not too late. Don't get talked into trafficking drugs. Once you're in, the British government can't get you out. Don't throw your life away.
0: Yeah. Made for Birmingham.
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I walked past Bruno Mars's nightclub in the Bellagio Hotel in Las Vegas. Oh, did you? Yes, a couple of weeks ago. It's called Pinky Ring. And if you wanted to go in there and not stand up at the table, it would cost you £2,000 at Birmingham. A rare albino buffalo in Bangladesh, nicknamed Donald Trump, China, for its distinctive blonde tuft, has been spared from sacrifice just hours before Eid al-Adha. Now, weighing nearly 700 kilograms, the animal had already been sold for ritual slaughter when authorities stepped in, citing safety concerns after crowds began gathering to see it. The Home Minister ordered the buffalo that looks like Donald Trump to be saved and the buyer refunded, and it has now been moved to a national zoo in Dakar. The unusually calm buffalo had gone viral online, drawing visitors from all across the country, making it one of the most talked about animals of the Eid season.

0: Oh, I do not mind that one little bit. That is Eliza Rose, and it's the new record on Switch Radio called Morning Light. Just gone 5:30.
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0: 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The legendary Kasabian.

Empire from Kasabian, as my dad continually calls them, Kasabian, on the Midlands Music Guarantee. Now, a Sutton Coldfield pensioner has become the first patient in the Black Country to undergo a new robotic treatment for an enlarged prostate. Peter Lambert, 79, had the therapy at the Midland Metropolitan University Hospital in Smethwick after being diagnosed with the condition last year. Now, the treatment uses a heat-free water jet to remove prostate tissue and is designed to reduce side effects compared with traditional surgery. Now, Mr. Lambert said he's had no pain after the procedure and noticed that his normal functional body had returned after about 3 days. And he says the improvement has given him back his quality of life, allowing him a return to gardening, to cycling, and everyday activities without the worry of having to find a toilet. Now, the surgeons at Samwell and West Birmingham NHS Trust say that they're proud to be the first in the region to offer the treatment, which they hope will benefit more local patients in the future. Full details on that story and a load more local news at switchradio.co.uk.

The record before that by Holly Humberstone was one of our Sick of It songs. That is the new one. It's called To Love Somebody here on Switch Radio. And all this week, on your way home for karaoke, it's going to be 80s week. It's 1983 this evening. And it's a top 10 hit for a band who have had 7 UK top 10 hits. They're still touring today. This song was used by The Weeknd on his Starboy album. It's Tears for Fears.

0: Pale Shelter. What a tune that is from The Fears on Switch Radio. 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

0: That is the Devil's Tax Return and Galantis. And it's a brand new record called Stay Alive. Now, one of my things that I love the most on 107.3 Drive is joke du jour, because from one day to the other, you can never remember the setup and the punchline. So we're all going to go into this together, Birmingham, with a two-week-old punchline to a joke du jour from, I think, May.
1: And now the concluding part to last time's joke du jour.
0: It's just good players are hard to find.

I am going to play you a bit of Kylie. I watched the Kylie documentary on the flight when I was on my way back from a holiday. I'm going to play you What Do I Have to Do? And then Ashley will be after that with Unplugged. And I will talk to you tomorrow from 5, whatever you're doing tonight. Have a good night.

0: From the Sky News Centre at 7. The Prime Minister says under-16s will be banned from social media next spring. It'll mean they're prevented from having an account on platforms including Facebook, Instagram and Snapchat, who warn the move could encourage young people to visit unregulated areas of the internet. Jessica Butcher's from social enterprise ScrollAware. She's very happy with the decision.
1: I think we have to do it. It's like anything, right? It's like seatbelts, it's like alcohol, it's like smoking. There will always be children that will have access to these things. But it's about the message that it sends and about the line in the sand that we put for parents, and they're the ones that are calling out for this.
0: A high school teacher's been found guilty of sexually abusing and murdering a 13-month-old boy. Jamie Varley had adopted Preston Davey just months before killing him in Lancashire in 2023. His partner, John McGowan Fazakerley, was convicted of allowing the baby's death. Donald Trump says the Strait of Hormuz is already partially open to shipping. Speaking on the fringes of the G7 summit in France, the US president claims the key trade route will be fully restored on Friday when the framework for peace with Iran is signed. The Court of Appeals ruled the government acted lawfully when it banned the protest group Palestine Action as a terrorist organisation. More than 100 arrests have been made in central London following today's decision, with multiple demonstrators seen being carried away by police. One of the favourites to win the World Cup have suffered a shock result in their opening match. Joe Wilson's in Boston.
2: Spain stunned the bookies' favourites to win the World Cup. The reigning European champions held to a draw by tournament debutants Cape Verde, whose goalkeeper Vizinha put in the performance of his life. Ferran Torres hit the ball when he really should have scored, and despite having 26 shots, Spain couldn't break the minnows down. Spain 0, Cape Verde 0.
0: And the Russian Shadow Fleet vessel intercepted by British troops in the English Channel yesterday has now been officially detained. It means the Smirtos can't formally leave the UK. That's the latest. I'm Imani Rana.
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Such a Funny Way, Sabrina Carpenter here on Switch Radio Made for Birmingham. Welcome back to the Unplugged Show. I'm your host, Ashley, here with you until 8pm this evening. We've now got some more music coming up from Take That with You're a Superstar, Travis with Magnificent Time, and Molly with Children of the Universe here on Switch Radio Made for Birmingham.

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Coming up next, we've got Molly with Children of the Universe. And then after the break, we've got Confession by Louise here on Twitch Radio, made for Birmingham.

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Welcome back to the second part of the Unplugged show. We've got Jungle with The Wave coming up for you next, and we've got some Joel Corry, MK and Rita Ora with Drinkin' here on Switch Radio Made for Birmingham.

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SS26, Charlie XCX here on Switch Radio Made for Birmingham. We're going to go into one more song before the break. We've got Robbie Williams with All My Life. And then after the break, we've got Still Don't Care by one and only Meghan Trainor here on Switch Radio Made for Birmingham.

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Still Don't Care, Meghan Trainor here on Switch Radio Made for Birmingham. Welcome to the third and final part of the show. We've got Don't Tell Me by The Lost Pioneers coming up next, and we've got some more juicy songs coming up for you before the end of the show. So make sure you keep it Switch.

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That is it from me. I'm going to play Lucky Star by Cooler Shaker here on Switch Radio, made for Birmingham. I'll catch you next week. 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
1: From the Sky News Centre at 8. Children under 16 are expected to be banned from using apps like Instagram, TikTok and Facebook by next spring. The Prime Minister insists the restrictions, similar to those introduced in Australia, will give youngsters back their childhood. Ian Russell's co-founder and chair of the Molly Rose Foundation and says the decision is disappointing.
2: The false hope that could come by announcing

0: blanket ban without acknowledging the unintended consequences that come with it is just disingenuous. Penalising young people is not the answer, and the answer is to stop the problem at source by turning attention to the platform.
1: A teacher has been found guilty of sexually abusing and murdering the 13-month-old baby boy he adopted. His partner was convicted of allowing the death of the child at their home in Lancashire. Donald Trump says a deal to end the war with Iran has been signed. Speaking in France ahead of the annual G7 summit, the US president again insisted Tehran won't have nuclear capabilities. The captain of a Russian Shadow Fleet tanker intercepted by British troops in a UK first has been charged with contravening sanctions. The 38-year-old Indian national was earlier arrested, while around two dozen other people on board are assisting with the investigation led by the National Crime Agency. The ship remains anchored off the coast of Weymouth after its seizure at the weekend. Defence Secretary Dan Jarvis has been updating MPs.
2: Sanctioned oil is bankrolling Putin's brutal war in Ukraine. Every barrel sold helps fund the missiles and drones used to kill Ukrainians in their homes, destroy their infrastructure, and break their will.
1: Spain have been held to a shock goalless draw by Cape Verde in the opening match of the World Cup. And Crystal Palace have confirmed the appointment of Pierre Sage as their new manager. He signed a three-year contract at Selhurst Park and takes over from Oliver Glasner, who left at the end of last season. That's the latest. I'm Imani Brana.
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5: Hello and welcome to Secondhand Songs, the show all about cover versions. I'm your host Al Galpin, and over the next hour I'll be playing some great covers, both well-known and hidden gems. This week we've got a special themed episode. It's our UK tour. Every song tonight references a different location in the UK, whether that's a region, city, river or street. We've got songs all about London, Belfast, Edinburgh, Manchester and more. And we've got performances from the likes of Frank Sinatra, Foo Fighters, Marianne Faithfull and even Skindred, David Tennant and Gazza. Plus the obscure original to a track about someone from a famous city in the northwest of England. The show is produced in association with secondhandsongs.com, the online database of cover versions. If you ever want to know more about a song you hear on the show, just head over to their website, find out more about it, who the original was by, who else covered it and much more. We start this week with a couple of songs about my neck of the woods. In a moment, we're going to be in Winchester, but we start in my hometown of Southampton. In 1983, Pink Floyd released Southampton Dock, and in 2000, Pink Floyd's Roger Waters recorded this live version as part of his solo tour.
6: They disembarked in 45, and no one spoke, no one smiled. There were too many spaces in the line, and gathered at the cenotaph, they all agreed with hand on heart to sheathe the sacrificial knives. But now

0: Town.
1: That was Frank Sinatra with his version of Winchester Cathedral, a song originally released in September of 1966 by the New Vaudeville Band, before Old Blue Eyes released his take just 2 months later. I hadn't been aware of that song until my wife's last birthday. She'd been at university in Winchester, and one night she saw a live performance by Neighbour's own Dr. Carl Kennedy, Alan Fletcher, and she got to meet him too. And I reminded him of this when I was buying her one of those celebrity video messages from him for her birthday. And in his message, he busted out a little rendition of that song. Now, if there's any cover versions you're a particular fan of or have an interesting story about, why not drop us an email?

email to secondhandsongs@bearcavestudios.co.uk. We'll play your choices and read your stories on a future episode. Now, next up, we head to the Northeast and then Northern Ireland. First up is the 1990 release from footballing legend Gazza, with Lindisfarne behind him, for this cover of Lindisfarne's 1971 single, Fog on the Tyne. Fog on the Tyne.

From his 2019 album Home Sweet Home, that was Jacob Lewis and Bell of Belfast, which is his take on the traditional song, normally called I'll Tell Me Ma. The first known recording of the song is David Hammond's 1959 version. You may well have noticed that our UK road trip isn't really going in a true road trip route. We're heading all over the place in search of great songs about places across the UK. And up next, we head north of the border to Scotland. The Mull of Kintyre is the southwesternmost tip of the Kintyre Peninsula in southwest Scotland. From here, the Antrim coast of Northern Ireland is visible on a calm and clear day. And the area has been immortalised in popular culture by the song you're about to hear, Mull of Kintyre, by Paul McCartney and his band at the time, Wings, released in 1977 when he was living in Kintyre. 3 years after the original's release came this version from the Brotherhood of Man.

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I'm Adam Galpin, and this is the Secondhand Songs Radio Show. 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Now, you just heard Bruce Springsteen and the E Street Band and their take on London Calling by The Clash. They performed that version as part of their live shows in Hyde Park in 2010. That brings us to a section of the show all about London. There are many songs about London out there, but we've chosen to focus on three particular streets. Let's start our London mini tour at the residence of Sherlock Holmes. Yes, Baker Street. First released by Jerry Rafferty in 1978, it was then included on the 1997 album Come Again by The Foo Fighters.

together take on Duffy's Warwick Avenue. That was Shannon and Keast, taken from the 2020 album Pop Acoustic Playlist. Warwick Avenue is in Little Venice in the city of Westminster in northwest London. And before that, we were in Brixton with Skindred singing Electric Avenue from their 2009 album Shark Bites and Dog Fights, originally by Eddie Grant from 1982. And of course, we started in Baker Street with the Foo Fighters covering Jerry Rafferty. 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I'm Al Galpin, and I have more great covers coming up for you before the end of the show, including tracks from David Tennant and Marianne Faithfull. Up next is Black Marble, who released their I Must Be Living Twice EP in 2020, which included this cover of Wire's 2015 song, In Manchester.

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2: This is Secondhand Songs UK Tour, as we play covers of songs all about places in the UK. We head back to Northern Ireland again now for another cover of a traditional song, this one called Carrick Fergus, named after the town in County Antrim. Lots of people have recorded versions of this song, including the likes of Van Morrison, Ronan Keating and Dexys. That's this version from comedian Jason Manford.

This is Secondhand Songs, the world's number one independent cover version radio show. I'm Al Galpin. Thank you for joining me this week. I hope you're enjoying our selection of covers on our UK tour today. Covers like the one you just heard from actor David Tennant, who in 2019 took part in the recording of Got It Covered, an album of covers for BBC Children in Need. That was his cover of Sunshine on Leith by the Proclaimers, Leith being the port area of Edinburgh. The album also includes Helena Bonham Carter's version of Both Sides Now, Himesh Patel covering All These Things That I've Done, and another Doctor Who star, Jodie Whittaker, and her take on Coldplay's Yellow, amongst others. Now, for our last two covers, we head back to England, and for those keeping score, you'll have noticed we haven't visited Wales on our road trip. And there are a few songs about Wales out there, but there are far fewer covers of them, and unfortunately, none have made it to our final playlist. But what has is this cover from 2011, a cover of a song first released in 1985 by the Style Council. This is the Swing East Orchestra featuring Hiroshi Yamashita with Come to Milton Keynes. People.

was Marianne Faithfull and her version of Scarborough Fair. The first commercial release of that song was by Gordon Heath and Lee Paynant in 1955, but the song itself dates back to 1891, and that's adapted from a Scottish traditional song called The Elfin Knight, which itself dates back to 1610. And that just about brings us to the end of this week's episode of Secondhand Songs. I hope you've enjoyed our UK tour. We'll be back again next time with another hour of great cover versions. Now, I leave you with an obscure original to a song you might not have realised was actually a cover. This song was a big hit in 1972 for Little Jimmy Osmond, who became the youngest person to ever reach number one in the UK, aged 9 years and 8 months. The song was at number one for 5 weeks and was the Christmas number one and had gone on to sell over 1 million copies in the UK alone. He also reached number two in Australia and hit number 38 on the Billboard Hot 100 in the US. But prior to this, the song had been released by its writer Christopher Kingsley, and again by the Mike Kerb Congregation. Neither were chart successes. Kingsley's version was released in August 1969. This is the obscure original of Long-Haired Lover from Liverpool.

0: From the Sky News Centre at 9. A high school teacher has been found guilty of the murder and sexual abuse of a 13-month-old baby, who he treated, a court heard, as a plaything. Jamie Varley adopted Preston Davey, who went to live with the 37-year-old in Blackpool in 2023. His partner, John McGowan Fazakerley, was convicted of allowing his death. In police interviews, both denied responsibility for what happened to the boy they named Elijah.
1: Have you done anything to cause Elijah's death?
2: No.
1: Has John?
2: No.
1: As far as you're aware?
2: No, as far as I'm aware, no. And trust me, we'd never do that.
1: As far as we can see, Elijah, when he came into your care, was a healthy baby with no injuries.
2: We have not caused Elijah's death.
0: Sir Keir Starmer says he's giving children their childhoods back by banning social media for under-16s. From early next year, children won't be able to access sites like TikTok and Facebook. But Renee Jones, whose son Noah is challenging Australia's blanket ban, says it hasn't worked there.
3: What we have is increased risk to young people because their parents are...

0: aware that they're still actively using social media. If children did suffer an inconvenience of having an account closed, it's been opened in a different name, it's been set a different age range to successfully get over the ban.
1: The sentence handed to Henry Novak's murderer has been referred to the Court of Appeal. Judges will assess whether the minimum 21-year term given to Vikram Digwa, who falsely accused his dying victim of racist abuse, is too lenient. The captain of the Russian Shadow Fleet tanker seized in the English Channel has been charged with contravening sanctions. Two dozen other people on board the vessel are assisting the National Crime Agency with their investigation. Yellow heat health alerts have been issued for much of central and southern England as temperatures start to rise. They run from Wednesday until next Monday. And there's been a huge shock at the World Cup. One of the tournament favourites, Spain, have been held to a goalless draw by Cape Verde in their opening match. That's the latest. I'm Imani Rana.
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4: It's 9 o'clock somewhere, and that somewhere is right here on Switch Radio. Welcome to the Country Show with me, Josh Samuels, and to part two of our Billboard number two specials. We begin with an album called Part Two from Brad Paisley. Here is Wrapped Around.
5: If

in July 2017 by Billy Currington's Do I Make You Wanna? That was Keith Urban with Carrie Underwood on Switch Radio, The Fighter. Next up in our Billboard number 2 specials of the country show is Rascal Flatts, who are entertaining all of us at the moment with ITV choosing their hit song Life is a Highway for the coverage for the World Cup. But we have a different song for you tonight. This comes from the 2010 album Nothing Like This. The track was kept off top spot in Spring 2011 by Blake Shelton and Honey Bee, and it's called I Won't Let Go. This is Switch Radio.

Johnny Paycheck on Switch Radio with the title track of his 1971 album, She's All I Got. And that was Blocked from number one by Jerry Reed. When you're hot, you're hot. On the way on this Billboard number two special of the country show is Alabama and a track from their greatest hits album For the Record, released in 1998, going 5 times platinum, no less. This was a new release on the record and was beaten to number one by Daryl Singletree's The Note. That is called How Do You Fall in Love. Before then, though, is an absolute country classic, which shocks me it didn't go to number one. It was actually ranked by Billboard as the number two song of 1963 across all genres, beaten to number one by the Beach Boys' Surfing USA, and it was kept off the country chart top spot by Bill Anderson's Still, which had 3 separate spells at number one in 1963, so clearly a difficult one to overcome. This is Skeeter Davis on Switch Radio with The End of the World.

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0: 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Across Birmingham, from Castle Vale, this is Switch.

Another track that shocks everyone when they realise that this didn't make it to number one, beaten to that spot by Jimmy Dean and Big Bad John. That was Patsy Cline with Crazy. Coming up on this Billboard number 2 special of The Country Show is Trisha Yearwood with a song written for the 1997 film Con Air. It was originally recorded by Leanne Rimes, but Disney, who made the film, ultimately decided that she was just far too young, so got Trisha Yearwood to record it instead. And the chart rankings of both versions are quite interesting, I think, in that Leanne Rimes' version peaked at number 43 on the country charts, but only number 2 on the Hot 100, yet Trisha Yearwood's peaked at number 2 on the country charts, but only 23 on the Hot 100. So clearly different versions have got different tastes as well. But regardless, it is a stunner called How Do I Live here on Switch Radio. But regardless, it's a stunner, and that is How Do I Live coming up. Before then, though, we have got Tracy Byrd, who lost out to top spot in 1995 thanks to John Michael Montgomery's I Can Love You Like That going to number 1. This is called The Keeper of the Stars. This is Switch Radio. It was-

0: I adore that track from the Zac Brown Band. That was Whatever It Is from their multi-award nominated breakthrough album from 2008 called The Foundation. And that song was beaten to number one by Carrie Underwood and Cowboy Casanova the following year. It's time now on The Country Show for Mama Song of the Week. And for our second Billboard number two special, she's taking us back to 2015 and a song that was beaten two top spots by Thomas Rhett and Die a Happy Man. Not a bad one to lose out to, I have to say. From Blake Shelton and Ashley Munro, this is Lonely Tonight on Switch Radio.
1: I never

0: switch. 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And here comes Tanya on a bike, off to French class.
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0: Sam, so your car door doesn't hit Tanya when you get out, if you can, open it with the hand furthest from it, so you'll see who's walking, riding, or cycling behind you. 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
1: Van 5 minutes.
0: Lost on me. Sorry. 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
1: Merci.
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What a beautiful song that is from Joe Diffie. That is So Help Me Girl, which is unusual in that it was covered by, of all people, Gary Barlow. Joe Diffie's version fared better on the country charts, but as you might expect for this kind of show, peaked at number 2, beaten 2-1 by Tim McGraw's Not A Moment Too Soon. Next up, we have a track from Ricky Van Shelton's third and final number 1 album, RVS 3. The album brought about 1 number 1 and 2 number 2s. This is the second of those, beaten in 1990 by Hard Rock Bottom of Your Heart by Randy Travis. It is a lovely track called I Meant Every Word He Said. This is Switch Radio. I heard

Beaten to top spot in 2009 by Carrie Underwood's cover of the Randy Travis hit I Told You So. That was Brooks and Dunn with Cowgirls Don't Cry. And that is all we've got time for on this second part of our Billboard number 2 specials of The Country Show. We have got part 3 coming up at the same place and same time of 9 p.m. next Monday right here on Switch Radio. So make sure you join me, Josh Samuels, for that. Our final song of tonight is the title track of Conway Twitty's 54th album, released in 1990. Beaten to top spot yet again by a Randy Travis song, this one being It's Just a Matter of Time. Covering the Kim Carnes track, that is Crazy in Love, coming up in just a moment. And until next week's show, remember, it's 9 o'clock somewhere.

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1: From the Sky News Centre at 10. It's been confirmed a social media ban for under-16s will take effect from next year. Snapchat, TikTok and Instagram are among the apps included, but messaging services like WhatsApp aren't. Children won't face punishment if they manage to get around the ban, with responsibility falling to platforms to enforce it. Not all charities welcome blanket restrictions. Here's what some year 8s, 9s and 10s reckon.
2: Overall, I think it's a bad thing. You might feel more isolated in a way.
3: I'm going to miss connecting with people.
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6: On TikTok, I spend like 40 minutes. I just use it on the bus ride home.
1: A high school teacher has been found guilty of sexually abusing and murdering a 13-month-old boy. Jamie Varley had adopted Preston Davey just months before killing him in Lancashire in 2023. His partner, John McGowan Fazarkali, was convicted of allowing the baby's death. Police say more than 100 arrests have been made on suspicion of showing support for Palestine action. A protest was held outside the Royal Courts of Justice after the decision to uphold the ban on the proscribed terrorist group. The Russian Shadow Fleet vessel intercepted by British troops in the English Channel yesterday has now been officially detained. It means the Smyrtos can't formally leave the UK. Cape Verde goalkeeper Vizinha was the hero as the African produced a major shock by holding Spain to a goalless draw at the World Cup. He made seven saves to keep the European champions at bay in Atlanta. He says it's a day he'll never forget.
7: Today the dream come true. We compete against Spain and it's one of the best national team in the world. And we are very, very happy, very proud of all of the players, all the people from Cape Verde.
1: And a yellow heat health alert

0: have been issued for much of central and southern England as temperatures are set to rise. They run from Wednesday until next Monday. That's the latest. I'm AJ Walsh.
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0: From the Sky News Centre at 11. The Prime Minister says under-16s will be banned from social media next spring. It'll mean they're prevented from having an account on platforms including TikTok and YouTube. Jessica Butchers from social enterprise ScrollAware. She's very happy with the decision.
1: I think we have to do it. It's like anything, right? It's like seatbelts, it's like alcohol, it's like smoking. There will always be children that will have access to these things. But it's about the message that it sends and about the line in the sand that we put for parents. And they're the ones that are calling out for this.
0: A high school teacher has been found guilty of the sexual abuse and murder of a 13-month-old boy he was allowed to adopt. A court heard 37-year-old Jamie Varley subjected Preston Davey to months of cruelty at his home in Blackpool. His 32-year-old partner, John McGowan Fazakerly, was convicted of allowing the baby's death. Donald Trump says a deal to end the war with Iran has been signed. Speaking in France ahead of the annual G7 summit, the US president again insisted Tehran won't have nuclear capabilities. The captain of the Russian Shadow Fleet tanker seized in the English Channel has been charged with contravening sanctions. Two dozen other people on board the vessel are assisting the National Crime Agency investigation. Cape Verde defender Stephen Moreira says he was left on the verge of tears after his team held Spain to a goalless draw at the World Cup. They are the third smallest country in terms of population competing at the tournament.
2: Honestly, I don't realize for the moment what we did against Spain. I'm just proud of my country, of my teammates, of my family. That's it.
0: Belgium and Egypt shared a 1-1 draw in Seattle. Iran go up against New Zealand in the early hours of tomorrow morning in Los Angeles. And new drivers are around twice as likely to make an insurance claim compared to those who passed their test more than a year ago. Aviva's analysis found 11% reported a collision in the first 12 months. Among more experienced drivers, it found just 5% made such a claim in a given year. And
3: 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Evenings. 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

Hello and welcome back to part two, the B-side of Soul Stew with me, Paul Gray. Stand by for another 60 minutes of the very, very best in classic soul and Motown, Northern Soul, and just that tad of disco. We've got our two for two and reggae stew to come on the show. Kicking off part two with Eddie Holland of Holland Dozier and Holland fame. Take me in your arms, rock me a little while. The two for twos this week are the choice of Steve Humble from Luton. It's time for number two. Two tracks back to back from one great soul artist. And it doesn't really get much better than this guy, does it? The big O, Otis Redding.

0: two for two on the stew. Boy, weren't they great. The choice of Steve Humble from Luton. Absolutely fabulous. Satisfaction and respect from the big O, Otis Redding. So would you like to pick the twofers? Remember, two for one. Two tracks back to back with the same title from two different soul artists. Two for two, as we've just done there. Two back to back from one great soul artist. Get involved now. This is how you contact the studio.
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0: Now, Martha Reeves once said to me, always start with joy in the morning. Joy, come over here.

Arthur Reeves and the Vandellas here on The Stew, and start with joy in the morning, calling all you skinheads and you rude boys. It's time to bring in that sunshine genre that is reggae. Reggae

That was Reggae Reggae Stew, and this week we featured the Pioneers, I Need Your Sweet Inspiration, and Laurel Atkins, It's Too Late. Do you have a favourite reggae, a favourite ska, a favourite Trojan label song that you'd like me to play on this slot on the show? If you do, then get in touch. I'll play it just for you. The email is studio@soulstew.co.uk. You can contact me via the website, soulstew.co.uk. Click on contact or give us a tweet at Paul Gray DJ, #SoulStew. The stew continues. I've got Willie T, Thank You John, Ruby Winters, Just Lucky Yo-Yo, and Sam and Dave. You don't know like I know.

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Wicked Pickett here on Soul's Due. Wilson Pickett in the midnight hour. Stand by, it's shout-out time. Huge shout-outs going to David Gasson, Angela Burgess and Cliff Hawkins. If you'd like me to give you a shout-out on the show, you know what to do. Just drop me an email, studio@soulstew.co.uk. Did you know it's very funky in NASA these days? Well, the beginning of the end thought so. We're also going to war with the

From James Brown to Sam and Dave, from Marvin to Smokey Robinson and the Miracles, it's all here on Soul Stew. The Soul Stew.

play you a better class of classic soul. That's War, the Cisco Kid. A little earlier on in the show, we played you William Bell and Judy Clay, Private Number. And we also had Otis Redding as our 2 for 2. So I think it's very befitting that we play you another William Bell track, a tribute to a king, a tribute to Otis Redding.

The original version of I Heard It Through the Grapevine from Gladys Knight and the Pips. And before that, what a song, William Bell, a tribute to a king. Right, get your talcum powder out. You ready with that wooden dance floor? It's time to do some northern dancing. We've got Billy Butler, Right Track. Sue Lynn, Don't Pity Me. Right after, we do some twisting and shouting. It's the Isley Brothers.

0: Eddie Kendricks and Keep On Trucking, wrapping up this week's show. I do hope you've enjoyed the music that I played over the past 2 hours and will join me again here on your favourite radio station at the same time next week. Do get your suggestions for the twofers rolling in and for Reggae Stew and for your shout-outs. This is how you get in touch. 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Have a fabulous 7 days. Be good to each other. I'll see you next time on the wireless. This is Paul Gray saying ciao ciao for now. See ya.
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0: from the Sky News Centre at midnight. Children under 16 are expected to be banned from using apps like Instagram and TikTok by next spring. The Prime Minister insists the restrictions will give youngsters back their childhood. Ian Russell's co-founder and chair of the Molly Rose Foundation and says the decision's disappointing.
1: The false hope that could come by announcing a blanket ban without acknowledging the unintended consequences that come with it is just disingenuous. Penalising young people is not the answer, and the answer is to stop the problem at source by turning attention to the platform.
0: A high school teacher is being convicted of sexually abusing and murdering the baby he adopted. Jamie Varley's partner, John McGowan Fazakerly, was found guilty of allowing the death of 13-month-old Preston Davey in Blackpool in 2023. Police say over 100 people have been arrested at a protest outside the Royal Court of Justice. It came after the Court of Appeal upheld a ban on Palestine Action being ruled a terrorist organisation. Donald Trump says the Strait of Hormuz is already partially open to shipping. Speaking on the fringes of the G7 summit in France, he claims the key trade route will be fully restored on Friday when the framework for peace with Iran is signed. England winger Bukayo Saka says he's fit to play at the World Cup despite concerns over an Achilles injury.
2: Between Mikel and Arsenal medical team and Thomas and the England medical team since March, they've managed me amazingly and helped me get back on the pitch and do what I can for the team. And I'm feeling better than I felt in the last few months and I'm ready to go.
0: Iran will become the first team in World Cup history to compete in a country they're at war with. They go up against New Zealand in LA at 2 a.m. And FIFA won't be taking action against a VAR official who was accused of making an offensive gesture during the World Cup match between Germany and Curaçao. Sean Evans made an upside-down OK symbol in front of his leg, which is seen as a white supremacist sign. It was added to a list of hate symbols in 2019. That's the latest. I'm AJ.
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0: If you were forced to leave your home today with just one suitcase, what would you take with you and what would you have to leave behind? Street Storage is the only charity in the UK providing free, safe and accessible storage for people experiencing homelessness. In 2021, the number of people referred to us was 120. In 2024, it was 700. There are 309,000 people experiencing some form of homelessness in our country, like James, who stored his rucksack and sleeping bag so he could work, like TJ, who came out of prison to find he'd lost everything except his precious belongings, and like Sarah, who brought her child's ashes to us to save them from damage while sleeping outside. People need us, and we need you. 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
1: Nice parking, Sam. And here comes Tanya on a bike, off to French class.
2: Hiya.
1: 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If you can, open it with the hand furthest from it, so you'll see who's walking, riding or cycling behind you. Far to go, Tanya.
2: Van 5 minutes.
1: Lost on me. Sorry. Whether they're fluent in French or perfecting Portuguese, whoever you meet, travel like you know them.
2: Merci.
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0: This is Switch. 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

0: From the Sky News Centre at 1. Iran will become the first team in World Cup history to compete in a country that they're at war with when they kick off against New Zealand in Los Angeles at 2 a.m. There have been visa issues for the Iranian team in the build-up to the tournament in the United States. Our sports correspondent Rob Harris says it looked like Iran wouldn't be involved.
1: Iranian ministers often saying they didn't want to come to the United States. The American administration, Donald Trump in particular, saying that they didn't want Iran to be here. Things are all complicated by that US-Israeli attacks that were launched at the end of February.
0: Meanwhile, Donald Trump says a deal to end the war with Iran has been signed. Speaking in France ahead of the G7 summit, the US president again insisted Tehran won't have nuclear capabilities. Facebook, Instagram and Snapchat are warning a social media ban for under-16s could push children into unregulated areas of the internet. Sir Keir Starmer has confirmed there'll be a blanket restriction for children from next year. He's also considering overnight curfews for 16 to 18-year-olds. Conservative leader Kemi Badenoch claims the ban wouldn't be happening without the Tories' input.
2: Keir Starmer has been pushed into this, but I'm not complaining, because if he's doing something that I'm asking him to do, however imperfectly, then I'm happy with that. But he's added other things like curfews, which no one was talking about, which conflict with his view that those people should be able to vote.
0: A high school teacher is being convicted of sexually abusing and murdering the baby he adopted. Jamie Varley's partner John McGowan Fazakerley has been found guilty of allowing the death of 13-month-old Preston Davey in Blackpool in 2023. The captain of a Russian shadow fleet tanker intercepted by British troops in a UK first has been charged with contravening sanctions. The ship remains anchored off the coast of Weymouth after its seizure at the weekend. And a yellow heat health alert's been issued for much of central and southern England as temperatures start to rise. They run from Wednesday till Monday. That's the latest. I'm AJ Walsh.
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